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1: 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I take her out to fancy restaurants. She takes the sadness out of me.

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Never get the chemistry right. 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I know that you feed me lies, and I keep swallowing them every time, just to say.

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And every once in a while, I start texting, write a paragraph, but then I delete the message. Think about you like a pastime. I could cry you a river, get you baptized. 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Used to always think